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You can check out the entire program schedule there, find out all what's happening here at the station, but you can also make a contribution, tax-deductible contribution, to keep public, community, non-commercial, non-corporate, non-consumer-driven radio alive and strong in the Catskill Mountains. So keep it going, make it happen. Thank you so much.

a little A-list Rumba Therapy mix as we get deeper into the third and final hour of Rumba Therapy. Panameña, Willy Colón y Héctor Lavoe from their sixth collaborative album released on the Fania record label back in 1970. La Gran Fuga, The Big Break Wanted by the FBI, of course featuring the wonderful piano work by Professor Torres, Joe Torres, a little Aguinaldo, traditional closing out that classic salsa track by this great Boricua pair. Before that, speaking of classic music, it's Ismael Miranda from his En Fa Menor album, released in 1974, of course also on the Fania record label. Borinquen Tiene Montuno, arrangements by Luis Ramirez, of course that's a composition by Ismael Miranda. It was his second solo release, produced by Johnny Pacheco and featuring the wonderful piano work of Oscar Hernandez. Johnny Pacheco had his hands behind the other song that we played before that, La Esencia del Guaguancó, also from the A-list of Rumba Therapy. That's with Pete El Conde Rodriguez from the La Perfecta Combinación album, released on Fania in 1970. And then we kicked it all off with Tito Allen, Por Eso, from the Feliz Y Dichoso album, released back in 1976 in the Alegre, on the Alegre record label. And all four of those tracks I just love. I can play again and again, never get tired of that. And Por Eso, a composition by Israel Plata on the piano, Paquito Pastor, and produced also by Luis Ramirez, who some call the Quincy Jones of salsa. And you're listening to Rumba Therapy on WIOX Community Radio. We're live and local in the Catskill Mountains, broadcasting over the airwaves at 91.3 FM, on MTC Cable Channel 20, and on the campus of SUNY Delhi at 107.5 FM, and streaming online anywhere you go at WIOXradio.com. My name is Mario Murillo, and we're quickly running out of time, so we're going to just get right back to the music. I played Desorden Público earlier in the mix prior to this classic, a classic salsa mix, and I'll go back to Desorden Público, a great ska, funk, Afro-Latino Venezuelan band that just released an album earlier this year. And this one is another classic. The album that they put out is really celebrating the classic Fania record label. And this is Ray Barreto tune, which is also an A-lister. And I just love the arrangements on this one. Desorden Público, Quítate la Máscara on Rumba Therapy.

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Love that. When you're a jet, you're a jet, from your first cigarette to your last dying day. That was Alice Cooper from his album School's Out, 1972. Gutter Cat versus Jets. And then we heard the Street Fight, too. That was kind of cool. Before that, we heard Devo and Blockhead from their 1979 album Duty Now for the Future. David Bowie gave us Fashions from Scary Monsters Super and Super Creeps, 1980. And we start off with I Feel Free from Cream, 1966 release, Fresh Cream. Well, it's all music, and it's me, John Sturman, bringing it to you. 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Someone the other day who said, oh, yeah, I heard you on 20. Who knew? Well, hey, I'm here every Friday night, 9 to 11, sometimes midnight. And, you know, and when I'm done, just before I leave, I put on Overnight Dead. So, you know, it's just, it's all about the music, of course. What I got for you? I'm going to just play a bunch of stuff because that's what I like to do. I hope that I provide a nice soundtrack for your Friday night. Here's the Safety Dance.

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Moby. 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That came out in 1999. What a great album that was. There's so many good songs. That was Natural Blues. Before that, we heard I'll Love You, I Love You Till the End of the World from the 1991 movie Until the End of the World. It was a Wim Wenders movie. That was Nick Cave and the Bad Seeds doing that. That came out in 1991. Mercury Rev gave us that really interesting song, Born Horses. I had a dream. I was born horses. It was from their album of that name. It's their most recent one. Came out in 2024, Mercury Rev. They're a pretty interesting band. We'll hear more from them. And we start off with The Safety Dance. You know, that fun 1982 single, Men Without Hats was the name of the band. They came off their album called Rhythm of Youth. Some Canadian. They're Canadian. Who knew? Hey, it's all music. And I'm pretty happy bringing it to you. It's a nice day. It was a gorgeous day. And we got so much done. And life is good. What do I got for you? Oh, I just got into a Dire Straits kick today. Check this out.

Oh, yeah. The incomparable Bob Dylan with Soon After Midnight from his 2012 album, Tempest. Before that, we heard Roxy Music doing To Turn You On from the most fabulous album, Avalon, came out in 1982. Before that, we heard Apollo by St. Paul and the Broken Bones. That's one of their big hits, if you will. I can see why. It's just a fabulous song from their 2018 album, Young, Sick, Camilla. And we start off with So Far Away from Dire Straits, from their 1985 album, Brothers in Arms. It's John Sturman, and it's All Music, and you're tuned to WIOX.

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0: Is that all right?
1: Yeah.
2: 秋のテトロンは定人です。
1: The Tubes. From their album, that name is so great. Big band from San Francisco. 1975. We heard that. We heard two from the Ramones live from an album called Loco Live, recorded in 91 and in 92. We heard Sheena as a punk rocker and Rockaway Beach. We heard Beast of Burden from the Rolling Stones from their Some Girls album, 1978. We start off with It Came Out of the Sky from Creedence Clearwater Revival, Willie and the Poor Boys album, 1969. Hey, it's all music. John Sturman bringing it to you like I like to do on a Friday night. It's pretty fun. I get to play music and talk to you and hang out. It's great. Before the top of the hour, we heard King of Spain from The Tallest Man on Earth from an album called The Wild Hunt that came out in 2010. Well, I got more music for you like I do. Here's The Velvet Underground.
3: We're The Velvet Underground. Hello, you. Glad you could all make it. This is our last night here. I'm glad to see you all showed up. Do you people have a curfew or anything like that? I mean, does it matter what time you go home tonight? I mean, do you have school tomorrow? Nobody here has school tomorrow? Yeah, see? Because we could do either one long set or we could do two sets, you know, whichever made it easier for you. Okay, then this is gonna go on for a while. So we should get used to each other. Settle back. Pull up your cushions. Whatever else you have with you. That makes life bearable in Texas. And we saw your Cowboys today, and they never let Philadelphia even have the ball for a minute. Yeah, it was 42-7 back by the half. It was ridiculous. You should give other people just a little chance. Football, anyway. This is a song called I'm Waiting for My Man.

Yeah, we love them. Van Morrison with Jackie Wilson Said from his album St. Dominic's Preview. Came out in 1972. What a great song. You two gave us, you know, of course, I still haven't found what I'm looking for from Joshua Tree. We heard the XX giving us VCR from their self-titled album 2009. I love that band. They just put in a beautiful, beautiful piece. And the two of them singing together are awesome. And then, you know, the fabulous production, of course, by Jamie XX. We started that set off with the Velvet Underground, going back to 1969 from a live album there. It was released in 1974. We heard I'm Waiting for the Man, obviously Lou Reed, given that nice long intro. Well, it's all music, and this is the kind of junk I like to bring to you on a night like this. I have just this funny mixture of music coming up, so stay tuned for some great stuff. Here is... Jimi Hendrix.

Yeah, the Talking Heads. Swamp. From 1983, Speaking in Tongues. We heard the Buggles. God, I love the Buggles. Johnny on the Monorail from their 1980 album, Age of Plastic. L.A. Woman, from L.A. Woman, The Doors gave us Lover Madly, 1970. We start off with Jimi Hendrix Experience with Spanish Castle, Spanish Castle Magic from their 1967 album, Axis Bold as Love. Well, John Sturman signing off. It's been really fun playing music for you tonight. We're going to go out with Little Roger Waters. This is called Watching TV. I will see you next week. You know, stay tuned to WIOX. We just play great music. After the hour break, we're going to hear The Grateful Dead, of course. We're going to start off with a concert from July 31st, 1974 from Hartford, Connecticut. I hope you really enjoy it. And we will see you soon.

watching TV. Watching TV. We were watching TV. Watching TV.

We were watching TV. Watching TV. We were watching TV. Watching TV. She wore a white bandana that said freedom now. She thought the Great Wall of China would come tumbling down.

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Imagine that. Imagine that. And in the spring of 48, Mao Zedong got quite irate, and he kicked that old dictator Chiang out of the state of China.

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getting old.

0: folks, I got to make an announcement. 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So if you could all go back to your original places for a while. UCLA and everything.
1: Fire marshal's chicken to come up here and talk to him himself, huh? 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

From Plattekill to Hunter, Bel Air to Windham, WIOX Roxbury is supported by the Delaware County Business Alliance, a catalyst for sustainable economic prosperity in the Catskills for communities and individuals who choose to share the promise of what can be built with collective action. 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

0: All right, that rather driving version of The Maid I Never Forgot. And before that, Dragger Around the Road was from the Glory Reel, Will Woodson and Caitlin Finley. I think that was their first album. I think it came out in 2019, maybe, if I'm remembering right. Anyway, the exciting news is they have another album coming out. It's going to be called Once Through the Hall. Actually, it is called Once Through the Hall, and it is available as I speak at Bandcamp. So, yeah, I believe Will and Caitlin are in Ireland now, maybe promoting their newest release, and I'm pretty excited to hear it. I'm hoping that Will's sent me one, or maybe I'll just get one myself from Bandcamp. Very, very cool. Really nice driving energy there. Before that, we heard from a really talented whistle player, and that would be Cedar Dobson, and her album, her new album is called Decade, and we heard a cut on there that she calls the Soul-Full Set, and that would have been Stan Chapman's The Humors of Whiskey and The Cock and the Hen. She says that The Humors of Whiskey is one of her favorite slip jigs. And, yeah, so really nice album that shows her skill as a producer and arranger. Pretty interesting album. Lots of, you know, more of the, not so much the traditional stuff that I try to focus on here on this show, but more kind of, certainly based and inspired by tradition and almost entirely filled with traditional repertoire, but, you know, done in a way that's a bit more modern, I guess I would say. Yeah, before that, we heard from an album called Inside Out, and that was Michal O'Reilly on the concertina there, playing The Pinch of Snuff, Cleaning the Hen House, and Follow Me Down to Carlo. Michal O'Reilly. And I say that name twice for Brother Dominic. Yeah, an album that Ray Wall was kind enough to get into my hands so that I could play it for you out there in Radio Land. Started off with the new theme tune. The new theme tune for Real Irish is Yeah. That's all it is. And I like that it's Artie's voice, who unfortunately is no longer with us, Artie McGlynn, who is a big part of that album, produced it, I think, for John Carty, or maybe with John Carty. And yeah, that was just them getting the groove for that John Carty original jig. And that's the jig is called the Shanamach Tube Station. Must be in Ireland, or in London, obviously, because John Carty lived there for a while. Yeah, all right. Welcome to Real Irish. I think my count was off last time. If the merger actually does happen in October as it is supposed to, then this would be the 10th to the last show for Real Irish. And I appreciate everybody that's tuned in and listened loyally and enjoyed the show and told me so. And I really appreciate it. So, especially people that are players of Irish music. It's great to have educated ears listening. Anyway, if the merger does go through, then the next shows, if you want to put these, circle them on your calendar or something so you don't miss them, if it's important to you not to miss them, and I would love that. And so June 20th, July 4th and 18th, August 1st, 15th and 29th, and September 12th and 26th. So I'll probably announce those again. Again, the merger is reputed to be going through. That's the merger with WJFF. And it's supposed to happen in October. But, you know, maybe it will, maybe it won't. Maybe we'll have a few more Real Irishes before I switch over to some other format. Maybe a podcast. I'm not really sure. Some friends have been encouraging me to do something along those lines, so I've been sort of slowly exploring it. Anyway, enough talking. Here is something from the Dervish album, Live in Palma. Get the right track up for you here. Live in Palma. Yeah, it's a set that they call I Buried My Wife and Danced on Top of Her, but I believe it's several other jigs in that set. So there you go.
1: One, two, three.

That incredibly zippy jig set was from an album called When the Party's Over. Brian Finnegan is the flute player there. Hammy Hamilton's, he started out that set with Kitty Got a Clinking Coming from the Fair was the middle tune, and Old as the Hills was the last one there. And that's Paul McSherry accompanying him on the guitar. Yeah, rollicking. I mean, that was really burning in terms of tempo there. Kind of surprised me, shocked me a bit. Not really, but yeah, I'm not sure that I could find a set that matches that one tempo-wise. Anyway, I thought we'd have a little taste of one of the big three, Pipers, that is. And this is from Seamus Ennis's album, The Return from Fingal. And I was going to play you, this is a lot of tracks on this, so, and I didn't have it queued up, but we're getting there. Yeah, so this is Seamus playing Tatterjack Walsh.

0: Seamus Ennis from The Return from Fingal. And that one goes out to Chris. I've been getting into listening to Seamus a lot more lately because of my friend Chris, and really enjoying the process. Love it. Just some very, very great piping, obviously. You know, one of the three biggies, Willie Clancy and Seamus Ennis and Leo Rossum. So I welcome this new foray into. Oh, and I think we're going to go. We'll stick with Seamus for a second here. And I'll let him explain this next track.
1: There's a reel I'd like to play for you, a reel composed by my father in 1913 or 1914. I found his manuscript at home, and I learned the reel from the manuscript, and he was delighted to hear me playing it. He called it The Morning Thrush, and he entered it for a competition in the Fesh Ceoil, I think, at that time, and won the competition. And he was inspired by a thrush which he used to sing in the morning in a tree outside his bedroom window. And nowadays, I hear the thrush at home, and I can get some of the phrases of the tune from the thrush as I hear it. This is the way it goes, The Morning Thrush.

And yeah, a little bit of a Helvic Head for you there. And that's from Lexi Boatwright. I don't know where it falls in her. I don't think it's her newest album, but it's from the album Won't You Stay for Tea? Lexi Boatwright. And I can tell you in a second here that that is, that was or is Donna Long playing the piano. And I don't know if you could perceive it. It's kind of funny. The album is, I think it was sort of meant to promote a tour that she was doing with a dancer, Shan, described as a vocals in Shan Knows Dancer, but there's just one song on the album, and it's at the end. And I'm not going to butcher the the title of it. I may consult my stalwart pronunciation man there, Liam, later in the show and get it for you. But it's mostly Lexi playing harp and mostly concertina, but some harp. And there's dancing, but it's odd. The dancing is sort of difficult to discern. And I kind of get the whole idea of, you know, putting dance on records, and then part of me doesn't really get it, because to me, dance is all about watching, you know, somebody move to music, and that's the art of it, and that's kind of the thing. But hey, what do I know? I'm just a DJ. Anyway, onward and upward. We're going to hear from the Chieftains. And this is from there were two albums that I got by the Chieftains, and it's sort of what got me really excited about Irish music. And there are some out there Chieftains aren't traditional. Well, they're certainly grounded heavily in the tradition. And then they just did something different with it. They made it sort of into more like a chamber music kind of thing, I guess, or they, you know, they put bunches of tunes together, and they had a mark, and it spoke to me and got me to be interested in what they listened to before to get to where they were, and, you know, which is what any music, well, to me, good music does that to you. Makes you want to get deeper into it. Anyway, the Chieftain 7, with this really cool artwork on the front. And I had it in vinyl, unfortunately. Like an idiot, I sold all my vinyl. Well, most of it. But this is a track I've always liked. This is Friel's Kitchen, and this is arranged by one of the two fiddle players that were on the band at the time. And this was arranged by Sean Keane. And the other fiddle player at the time was Martin Fay. So this is called, the track is called Friel's Kitchen, and the first jig, again, not going to butcher the pronunciation, but you'll recognize it, because I think it's the same one that Willie Clancy has recorded a bunch, so if you're a piper, you've definitely heard it. Then he goes into a hornpipe, which, again, I'm not going to butcher, and then the last tune, well, maybe that's just the two tunes. Yeah. All right. Well, let's listen and find out. Friel's Kitchen here on Real Irish.

Okay, we'll do a little experiment here now and see if the tune that they started that set. Should I go back and play the beginning of it? Maybe.

And that, of course, was Willie Clancy from The Drones and The Chanters. And yeah, it was the same tune. There you go. I thought it was, but now I'm sure. Well, it's good to have you all here listening to Real Irish. And as you know, if you listen every other week, which is the period of the show, we are probably done come October. And I'm thinking about trying to figure out how to do a podcast to keep it going. I've been encouraged to do so by fans of the show, and I appreciate that. And it's nice to have educated ears listening to the show. So, again, can't thank you all enough for whether the show continues as a podcast or whether it ends with the merger. The merger. And the merger is WIOX being merged into or subsumed by, I think is a better, more the truth, by WJFF, which is more of a sort of a more commercial, sort of more like my home radio station, which is WAMC. And, okay, I'm distracting myself here. I wanted to play you something from this album by Dolores Keene and John Faulkner. And I hope this, I think this is Dolores singing, because that's what I'm going for. And the song is The Green Grow the Rushes. So we shall see if it is, in fact, Dolores. And here we go.

That was the sound of a Japanese audience going wild for the lads in Lunasa. And that was from their most recent recording, Live in Kyoto. And we heard a set that started with Chapel Bell and went into the Bank of Turf and ended up with the Pride of Rock Chapel. Yeah, the lads were in fine form at Troy Savings Bank Music Hall last time I saw them. And thanks to my friend Ray, we had incredibly good seats, basically right in the middle of the, I guess we were in the third row. And Derry Farrell was with him, did a great job with coming out and playing a couple of songs per set. And of course, Cottle Hayden was brilliant as always on the fiddle, and he played some on banjo as well. So yeah, that was fun to see them with some guests, and they do always a great job. Kevin was just on the, on the whistles that night, so that was interesting. And I remember, I think I said this before when I was talking about that show, Ray had said to me, Kevin's only playing whistles. And I had such an image in my head of him playing the flute, having seen them a number of times. And I said, no. And he said, yeah. And so then we found out that was the case. So anyway, it was still a great concert. He's an excellent fiddle player. I don't know if he probably does. No, he's a really great whistle player. Okay, onward. We're going to hear something from an album by Jackie Daly and Matt Kranich. The album is called The Living Stream. And we're going to hear some reels here. The Heather Breeze, Tap the Barrel, and The New Mown Meadow. And I just want to let you know that you are listening to Real Irish. I'm your host, Tom Wadsworth, and this is WIOX Community Radio Catskills. We are at 91.3 FM on Margaretville Television Channel, Margaretville Cable Channel 20, and on the campus of SUNY Delhi at 107.5 FM, and everywhere. I imagine where most of you are listening on WIOXradio.org. Please let your friends know that Real Irish is on, at least for another 9 shows after this one. And we're on every other Saturday from 10 to noon on WIOXradio.org. And hopefully we'll figure out some way to keep going after the merger. But right now, Jackie Daly and Matt Kranich.

All right. Something I don't do a whole heck of a lot, but I think we'll try it right now. And that is play a recording of one configuration, in this case, Jackie and Matt, from their album The Living Stream, doing the Heather Breeze, Tap the Barrel, and the New Mown Meadow. And now we're going to go hear some reels from Seamus Craig and Aidan Coffey. None of those tunes, they don't have the same tunes, but this is a set of reels. The Trip to Cullenstown and the Blacksmiths. So just, you know, out of interest to hear what their sound is like against Matt and Jackie's. Okay, so here we go. Experiment number 747.

Yeah. Aiden Coffey and Seamus Craig playing the trip to Collinstown and the Blacksmith Reels. Nice sound. It sort of feels like the first one there, the Jackie and Matt, was... This recording sounded crisper to me. I don't know if you can hear that or you notice that over the radio, but both really great duos that I've enjoyed many times and hope you did as well. We're going to have our taste of Tommy right now. Tommy Wreck, I refer to. Last show, 2 weeks ago, had the unfortunate occurrence of just taking the disc one from this Master Pipers Volume 4 that NPU put out, just normally taking it from the container, which is a beefier. The spindle grip is definitely much harder plastic, and it doesn't really give much. Well, I was just taking it out, what I thought was normally, and the disc broke. And I want to just extend my thanks for the efforts of a certain Piper down in Connecticut, who immediately made me copies of it so that I could play it for you guys. But unfortunately, they were made in a format that does not work. It doesn't work on my home CD player, which is actually just a Discman, and it doesn't work here in the studio. So I'm bummed out. But I've got other folks that have it and have threatened to make me just the first one I need. The second one is intact, and we're going to play now some jigs from Tommy. The Freeze Britches and Kitty's Rambles.

That was a cut from The Boys of 25. A couple of card sharks, apparently. Calm Gannon and Sean Gavin. And that was The Ash Plant, followed by The Woman of the House. I'm going to skip down a few tracks here and stay with this record. And listen, play a couple of jigs from these guys. Breeches Mary and Tom Billy's.

Yeah. From the boys of 25, Sean Gavin and Calm Gannon, we heard Breeches Mary and Tom Billy's. A couple of jigs for you there. All right, we haven't heard any hornpipes yet today, I don't believe. So here is a set from Jimmy O'Brien Morin, and it's from his album Sean Reed's Favorite, one of my favorite piping albums for sure. Jimmy was at the Tenol last October and put a really interesting round table together with a couple of the other pipers that were there teaching, and then one of the pipers that was there in attendance. It was sort of a how did I come to play Irish music sort of thing in the pub. It was really interesting because the guy that was supposed to do it with Jimmy was sick, so he couldn't make it. So Jimmy pivoted adroitly and came up with a pretty cool program that I think everybody really enjoyed. All right, enough talk. From Sean Reed's Favorite, a couple of hornpipes from Jimmy, Paula Penny, and Dumfries.

Such lovely piping from Jimmy O'Brien. Morin, I want to hear more. I'm going to actually just do, I don't usually do this, I'm going to go on, great, beautiful timing, Liam, thanks. Liam O'Neill helps me not butcher the Irish language, and I believe Liam speaks Munster Irish of the three dialects that are spoken over there. So this next cut is going to be some reels. The first one is Quo Nanuk, and the second one is the Shaskeen. So thanks so much, Liam. I appreciate you, your patience with me, and you're always listening to the show. It's great to have educated ears listening, especially when they know Irish and I don't. So again, thanks to Liam O'Neill. All right, so here's that track. From the same great record by Jimmy O'Brien Morin, and that record would be Sean Reed's favorite.

almost sounded like he wanted to go on there, but he stopped it. I guess I was not exactly right. So Keonanook is the proper pronunciation there. I read it wrong, or Liam typed it wrong. Thanks for the correction, mate. Appreciate it. Okay. So from Jimmy O'Brien Morin, we're going to switch over here to a solo fiddle album by Sirica Costello, and this is her album, The Primrose Last. There was a really nice interview with Sirica's mom, Mary McNamara, and her, mostly it was Mary talking in Custies over there in Ennis. They do a series where they have people will call in, and the fellow there at Custies will see if they'd be willing to do a little brief radio interview, 25 minutes, I guess, or about the normal lengths, and it's really fun, and then they end up playing a tune usually or two, and it was great to hear Mary. I love Mary McNamara's concertina playing, and I don't have any of her records with me today, but the Blackberry Blossom, and I think the first one was just called Traditional Music from Claire or something like that. But let's hear Sirica's version of The Old Bush and Pigeon on the Gate. It seems like they didn't play The Old Bush, but it seems like they played The Pigeon on the Gate on that at the end of that interview, but I could be wrong. Anyway, it was fun. It's fun to hear people that you've heard play a lot of Irish, you know, a lot of instrumental music, and then hear them talk about how they learned the music and their experience, you know, during that course, circa growing up in a musical household, like a lot of Irish musicians have. It really puts you in a great place in terms of learning, because the tunes are already in your head, and it's not the sort of thing. For me, when I learn a tune, I have to listen to a tune just a bunch of times. Many, many, many times, and try to get it in my head, and then I always try to learn it that way, as opposed to seeking out what some people call the dots. I thought that was pretty funny, because it's more than dots. There's stems and flags and all that sort of thing as well. But again, back to my friend Ray, he said to me many, many moons ago, learn by listening. It's the most, I can't remember what he said, but I took it to heart. Okay, enough of this chatter. Sirica Costello playing The Old Bush into The Pigeon on the Gate.

for me, one of the things that really recommends a recording is the more you listen to it, the more you like it. And that would be absolutely the case with this this album that we just heard a cut from. It's an album called Down the Rocky Road by Robert Ryan and Eileen Gannon. I think I got it from Ossian USA, which is Roy Serpa's steering that source for traditional Irish music and other traditional music and all sorts of things. I think it's, if I'm not wrong, it's ossiandusa.com. I'm pretty sure that's correct. And great source for traditional Irish music, and even I think they carry some Scottish music as well, and who knows, maybe other things that I'm unaware of. But this album from Robert and Eileen, it's just a really interesting collection of tunes. I don't think, one of the things that's interesting about it is there aren't any reels on the album. Slides, jigs, marches, polkas, hop jigs, a couple of airs, but it's all just really great playing, and I think every time I hear it, I like it even better. So, how can you go wrong with that? All right, on to another album that I got from Rory, and that's The Dancer at the Fair, John Wynn and John McAvoy. And we're actually going to hear the opening track from this. Played a bunch last show, but I played three in a row from this album, which I really like also. But we didn't hear this, and this is a set of reels that opens up the album. The Master's Return, this is from the liner notes. The name The Master's Return was coined in 1949 by Seamus Ennis to commemorate a return visit to Ireland by the great Sligo fiddler Paddy Killoran. The Dog Among the Bushes, the second track, was recorded by County Meath fiddler Frank O'Higgins in 1937. Chicago's Johnny McGreevy was a pure gentleman with a very distinctive fiddle style and is the source for the last tune, a setting of which can be found in the Greer collection under the title The Roving Bachelor. And here they call it Johnny McGreevy's #1. So from The Dancer at the Fair, John Wynn and John McAvoy.

0: Bogland. We have no prairies to slice a big sun at evening. Everywhere the eye concedes to encroaching horizon is wooed into the cyclops eye of a tarn. Our unfenced country is bog that keeps crusting between the sights of the sun. They've taken the skeleton of the great Irish elk out of the peat, set it up, an astounding crate full of air. Butter sunk under more than 100 years was recovered, salty and white. The ground itself is kind black butter, melting and opening underfoot, missing its last definition by millions of years. They'll never dig coal here, only the waterlogged trunks of great firs, soft as pulp. Our pioneers keep striking inwards and downwards. Every layer they strip seems camped on before. The bog holes might be Atlantic seepage. The wet centre is bottomless.
1: A little spoken word there from the album The Poet and the Piper. Seamus Heaney doing his poem Bogland. And we're going to hear something from Mickey Dunn now. Mickey was at the Chennault last October and was part of that round table that Jimmy O'Brien Moran organized at the last minute. And Killian Valley was there as well. They were the three teachers. And Patrick Hutchinson was in attendance but was not teaching that this past year. But they invited him up as well, which was a real treat to hear his sort of origin story, how he got into the music. But right now, Jenny's Chickens and the Silver Spear from Mickey Dunn.

quite a ripping track there. Not sure about the mix. I know you banjo players out there will dig it, but I don't think you should mix out the pipes. It's odd to me that I could barely hear the pipes on that track. Obviously, the whistle very prominent and starts the thing off, but yeah, I don't know. I would have mixed the banjo down a bit there. Not that it wasn't played super well, but yeah, it's called a mix, guys. Everybody should be heard. All right, enough criticism. What am I doing? All right, to an older record, The Star Above the Garter, and we're going to hear the title track and into the Lachine slide. Coming to an end of this year, or this week's version of Real Irish. I saw that Mary Skinner is in the house, so she'll be on with her excellent show this week on repeat. She always turns me on to new music that I would not have heard if I wasn't able to hear her on the drive back home. So I always appreciate her choices. All right, The Star Above the Garter.

And that was McDaro Riley from his album Ego Trip. A great title for an album that is basically just him standing up on a riser at the local church hall and playing solo, 13 solo tracks. And much appreciation from his audience, as you could hear there before I faded it out. All right, just getting down to the end here. Going to go back and play a little bit more Tommy Rec, because I'm afraid I killed the channel while it was playing, but there must be some kind of an override that if the channel's playing, it doesn't kill it. So hopefully you heard the Tommy Rec I played for you before. It was actually a track of two jigs, the Freeze Bridges and Kitty's Rambles. And we're going to hear Tommy play Miss Monahan now. You have been listening to Real Irish, R-E-E-L, a show started by Richie Berger many moons ago, and I've been fortunate to keep it going for him, first for about 4 years, and then after a couple of years break. This is a little over 3 years now, and when the merger comes and ends it all, hopefully I'll be able to figure out a way to do this for you some more, to celebrate traditional Irish music and the music that it inspires. Here's Miss Monahan from Tommy Rec.

All right, my friends and lovers of traditional Irish music, that's about all for me. I'm going to leave you with a wonderful track from an album. It's actually the opening track from an album called In Real Time, Jake James and Brenda Dowling. And we're going to hear, to close out the show here, The Otter's Holt and The Caucus in Sea Caucus. So

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Kubrick. I am the truth, the future, the question of reality. Consciousness. I am God, the ultimate presence.

Hi, and welcome to This Week on Repeat. I'm your host, Mary Skinner, and this show is all about discovering new music that I hope you will love. And I always throw in a few old favorites, too. We started off with Prophecy at 1420 megahertz by Boards of Canada. That came off of their album Inferno that was released on May 29th. You know, sometimes when I put together this show, everything comes together really cohesively and there's sort of a storyline. I think today, I don't know, a lot of the new music that's out is just kind of all over the place. So I can promise you on this show some great new music, but it's going to get kind of weird as indicated by that first song. Anyway, let's get into it with more new music. Yeah, here we go.

That set started with Midnight Visa by Cella Stone from a single that came out on April 17th. And then we heard But Never Mind by Baby Rose off of her upcoming album Journalism, and that comes out on July 20th. And we finished the set with Varen's Corner by Sarah Bai and Leith Sai Towers. That's off the album Dime that came out in May of last year. There is a new album by Sarah Bai that just came out called Nothing Grows Here. I just haven't had a chance to listen to it yet, but that's probably going to be on the next show. 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I'm your host, Mary Skinner, on WIOX Community Radio Catskills at 91.3 FM, MTC Cable Channel 20, on the campus of SUNY Delhi at 107.5 FM, and at WIOXradio.org.

That set started with Favored Over the Ride by Cola from their album Cost of Living Adjustment that came out on May 8th. And then we heard Uh-Huh by Fen Lily. That's from her album Win-Win. It's scheduled for release on October 23rd. And that set finished with Praying for Your Love by Broken Social Scene. That's from the album Remember the Humans that came out on May 8th. You're listening to This Week on Repeat. I'm your host, Mary Skinner. I have some shout-outs today. Shout-out to Megan Fromer. It's her birthday. Hope everyone who sees Megan today wishes her a very happy birthday. She's been an amazing supporter of the show and has great taste in all things, including music. So happy, happy birthday, Megan. Also, shout-out to Cellar Door. They are celebrating their anniversary. Cellar Door is an amazing wine store in Hobart, and I believe they're celebrating today with a whole outdoor cookout situation. I know they'll have cake. It's always a good time. It's always a great afternoon to stop by Cellar Door and wish them a happy anniversary. And Nick, actually, the husband of the owner of Cellar Door, is a host on WIOX. He has the show 6 Degrees. That's on Monday nights between 6 and 8 and 10, I think. That's a great show. So Nick Pardo has 6 Degrees every other Monday from 8 to 10. It's a great show right here on WIOX. And now for some music, new music, more new music.

We started that set with It's a Beautiful Life by Frances of Delirium from her album Run Run Pure Beauty that came out on May 29th. And then we heard St. Agnes by Cardinals from their album, their latest album that came out on February 13th. After that was I Want It by Chico Detour. That is off of their album Wash It Down that came out on May 29th. And after that was Big Ideas by Matt Corby from the album Tragic Magic that came out on April 16th. And we finished the set with an old favorite, I Was Neon by Julia Jackson from her album Pre-Pleasure that came out in 2022.

0: That set started with Tocando by Jolando Tropical, Jolando Negro, there are three artists, Jolando Tropical, Jolando Negro, Reina Tropical, and those are the three artists of the song Tocando, and that is a new release that came out on May 12th. And then we heard Blue Rose by Ammon Dunes from his 2018 album Freedom. After that was Coming On Strong by Block Party from their album Anatomy of a Bad Romance that is scheduled to be released in September of this year. And we finished that set off with Good God, You Gotta Try by Martin Luke Brown.
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All right, we started that set with Keep It to Yourself by Love Spells off of their upcoming album, Love is the Law, that releases on July 24th. I'm so excited for that album to come out. Everything I've heard so far has been amazing, so you'll be sure to hear more of that on this show. After that, Mirror Mirror by Angelo D'Agostin from his album Angel in Plainclothes that came out on April 24th. And we finished the set with Avez-vous Déjà by Gently Tender from their album This Was Once Fields that came out on May 22nd. 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I am your host, Mary Skinner, on WIOX Community Radio Catskills at 91.3 FM, MTC Cable Channel 20, on the campus of SUNY Delhi at 107.5 FM, and streaming at WIOXradio.org. If you would like to get a playlist of this show, all you need to do is go to Instagram and go to This Week on Repeat and send me a DM or message one of my posts, and I will DM you back with a playlist because I love when people can discover new music and I can share music that I love. Okay, speaking of, more new music ahead.

All right, that set started with Mind Disaster by Miss Grit from the album Under My Umbrella that came out on April 24th. And then we heard Yagara by Societe 25 from the album Yagara that came out on May 22nd. After that was Plastic Camellia by Olaf Drazier from the album Loud Bloom that came out on May 8th. And we finished the set with Heart Has to Work So Hard by Blanchel. That's a new single that just came out on May 18th.

America can feel so cold like the universe. I learned the hard way that home is where the hatred is. It's my soulful plea. We almost lost the church, setting their minds free. Is that jazz? The sound of Madison Ave is like a jazz refrain. Peace go with you, brother. Break through all that pain. I'm in New York

We started that set with Poetic Sands by Brian Jackson, Masters at Work, Louis Vega, and Wes Felton, and that came out on May 29th. Then we heard Move by Tank and the Bangas, a collaboration with Lucky Day from the album The Last Balloon that came out on May 15th. And we finished the set. Oh, no. Actually, we have two more songs. Zoom 97 by Kurt Vile from his album Philadelphia's Been Good to Me, and that dropped on May 29th. And we finished the set with Liner by Justin Vernon. That's an old favorite from the album Hazeltons that came out in 2023. 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

That set started with I Want You by Beck Ziegans. Oh, wow, this fade out is really fading. So we started that set with I Want You by Beck Ziegans, and then we heard Heaven Sent by Chartreuse, and that last song was Changes by Liz Cooper. I am nearing the end of my time here. Thank you so much for listening. It, as always, has been such a pleasure to host this show for you. I hope you have a beautiful weekend. And I'm going to end the set with Guacamayo by Danit. And shout out to Shay Troja. She's the one that introduced me to that song. And also shout out to all of our Geminis who are celebrating their birthday month right now. There are so many in this community. Rod, Tracy, Shay, Megan, Amanda, Bonnie, Avery, Kat, Steve. So many Geminis. Happy, happy birthday.

From John Burroughs' Woodchuck Lodge to the five boroughs of New York City, WIOX Roxbury, supported by adventurous hikers like you, and Nainu, the shop of Mother Earth, a Peruvian boutique for clothing and hats, blankets and bags, rugs, pillows, and decorative pieces using sustainable organic materials. 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

0: afternoon and welcome to Pop Up. I am Mike.
1: And I'm over here. I'm Sheila. Hi, everybody. You're out there. Yeah, so I have a kind of a crazy show. It's called Sunshine Pop.
0: It is actually a genre, but not one that we've known about for all that long.
1: That's right. So it is a subgenre, Mike, correct you.
0: Please sub it.
1: Of pop music originating in Southern California. Why are we not surprised in the mid-1960s, although it only acquired its name later? Yeah. Rooted in easy listening, advertising jingles, and the growing drug culture, Sunshine Pop acts pervade a lightly produced style that combined nostalgic or anxious moods with, quote, an appreciation for the beauty of the world. Yeah, Sunshine Pop enjoyed mainstream success in the later half of the 60s, with many of its top 40 hits peaking in the spring and summer of 67, especially just before the summer of love. Yeah, so the first song, well, second song, and the third. Well, all of these songs will tell you kind of what it's about. And it is. I look, and it's totally in the 60s. I think there's one or two that are in the 70s.
0: But yeah. Not many, yeah.
1: No, not many. Here's Along Comes Mary, a number 7 hit for the Association from their debut album. And then Along Comes the Association, 1966.

0: one of what Brian Wilson liked to call his pocket symphonies. That one co-written with Van Dyke Parks. That was Heroes and Villains.
1: 1967. You know, I don't really care for doo-wop. They do have a gentleman on our radio who plays a doo-wop show. Actually, several times during the week. And, you know, I can only take it so much. But he thinks that the Beach Boys are doo-wop. I think that Frankie Valli and the Four Seasons are doo-wop. But the Beach Boys are certainly not doo-wop. But I mean,
0: they've got
1: any more than the Four Freshmen.
0: Yeah, they've got the beautiful harmonies.
1: That's so true. Yeah.
0: That one off the Smile Sessions from 1967.
1: Did you say it was a number 12 hit?
0: Number 12 hit.
1: Unbelievable. The Monkees before that, a number 3 hit. Pleasant Valley Sunday, written by Jerry Goffin and Carol King. The Monkees put it on their fourth album, Pisces, Aquarius, Capricorn, and Jones Limited, 1967.
0: The Kinks, featuring Nicky Hopkins on piano.
1: Oh, yeah, I love that guy.
0: From the Face to Face album, their fourth, 1966. Ray Davies wrote it, of course. Number 14 hit for the Kinks, we heard Sunny Afternoon.
1: You know, the song makes reference to the high levels of the quote-unquote progressive tax.
0: Yes.
1: Taken by the British Labour government of Harold Wilson. Also, that's what they... Taxman, the Beatles Taxman.
0: Yeah.
1: That's, you know.
0: Mr. Wilson.
1: Mr. Wilson.
0: We kicked it off with The Association. Number 7 hit, Along Comes Mary.
1: Quintessential sunshine pop.
0: That is what we're doing this afternoon here on Pop Up. That's what you're listening to. 2:23 on this Saturday afternoon. You are on Pop Up on WIOX Community Radio Catskills. Mike and Sheila hanging with you till 4 o'clock today, bringing a little sunshine because it's been pretty sunny for the last few days.
1: It's been very sunny, but
0: that
1: why
0: may
1: don't
0: change.
1: You, Jack, why don't you tell us what's going to be happening? The weather is changeable.
0: Right now, it is cloudy and 74 degrees. Chance of showers and thunderstorms for the remainder of the day. High near 81, 60% chance of rain. Showers and thunderstorms continue tonight. Some storms could be severe, could be some wind, some real thunderstorms. Low around 58. Tomorrow on Sunday, less of a chance, 30% chance of showers. In the morning, mainly, then the afternoon becomes partly sunny with a high of 74. More chance of showers Sunday night, overnight 51. And then we start to heat up into a very summery situation. Monday, sunny, high near 78. Tuesday, sunny, high near 88.
1: No.
0: So we will be moving into that hot weather.
1: I think that's $5 Tuesday to go to the movies.
0: That's a good
1: place to be.
0: And
1: they're heavily air-conditioned.
0: Hopefully we'll get some rain some of the plants. So sunshine pop, that's what we're doing.
1: You know, 1967, I was in seventh grade. Oh, so this was all the stuff I was listening to.
0: Yeah.
1: This sunshine pop was made for me.
0: Yeah.
1: Here's the Cowsills. One of my favorite bands. A song written by Artie Kornfeld and Steve Dubuff. Now, Artie Kornfeld is one of the
0: partners in Woodstock, yeah.
1: Yes, in the Woodstock thing. They wrote The Rain, The Park, and Other Things, which became a number 2 hit for the Cowsills. Sunshine Pop.

0: Spanky and Our Gang out of Bloomington, Illinois, and the title track from the album, Like to Get to Know You, second album, 1968.
1: That album was produced by Bob Doro.
0: Ah, thus the Jazz Odyssey.
1: Yeah, that's so great. It was like, yeah, so Jazz Odyssey. Cass Elliott before that doing Make Your Own Kind of Music from her album called Bubblegum Lemonade and Something for Mama, 1969, Cass. From a song, Make Your Own Kind of Music, written by Barry Mann and Cynthia Weil.
0: Yeah, very cool. The Buckinghams from the Portraits album, number 11 hit, Susan.
1: Man, oh man. Yeah. You know, I think we have a couple of other Buckinghams. Yes, we do.
0: Yeah,
1: they had like three or four really great sunshine pop.
0: Sunshine pop. They fit into that. No.
1: We didn't call it then at that time. No, it wasn't. It was only after when they were examining, you know, what category does this go in.
0: Put all those together.
1: Nice.
0: Like the Cowsills, the Rain, the Park, and other things.
1: Yeah. From the Cowsills. They're debut self-titled album.
0: Yes, indeed. Well, it is 2:37 on a Saturday afternoon. You are listening to Pop-Up right here, WIOX Community Radio. Catskills, Mike and Sheila hanging with you till 4 o'clock, bringing some sunshine, which has not been a problem recently, but we are going to be moving into some stormy, rainy weather for the next day or two. So earlier, Sheila, you mentioned that pretty much every song...
1: Not this one.
0: Is from the 60s. Yep, this one broke all the way into 1974.
1: We picked it on a collection called Summer Legend.
0: Yep.
1: The song is Beach Baby. Should we say who it is?
0: Yes.
1: It's a first class. Quite a bit chump do you take me for?

0: Victoria.
1: There she is.
0: You hear all those people yelling in the background.
1: Everyone is so excited.
2: I know, because Victoria was their queen. It was originally released on Arthur or the Decline and Fall of the British Empire.
1: Yep.
2: The Kinks, 1969.
1: Another great band in the Sunshine Pop era, the Hollies.
2: Oh, goodness, yes. Especially Carrie Ann, a number 9 hit for the Hollies. It was only released as a single, and they included it on their greatest hits, but it came out in 1973.
1: Okay, another one.
2: It was written by Alan Clark, Graham Nash, and Tony Hicks.
1: Hermits, Hermits.
2: Just going to say.
1: Yep, their debut album, their debut single, I'm Into Something Good.
2: Yeah, went to number 13, written by Gotham and King once again. Yeah, they're big Sunshine Pop people.
1: And Beach Baby, number 4 hit, that one from 1974.
2: What kind of chump do you take me for?
1: First class.
2: You see that? That's what I've been telling
1: you
2: all along.
1: That's what he said. Well, it is 2:52 on this
2: I want to do a shout-out to my sister, Kate.
1: Okay.
2: Hey, Kate. That was great. Thank you for your text. I loved it. Thank you. Bye, baby.
1: You're listening to Pop Up.
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1: You are listening to Pop Up right here on WIOX Community Radio Catskills. Mike and Sheila hanging with you for another hour. Sunshine Pop. Now, we heard from Cass Elliott earlier.
2: Oh, yes.
1: But here she is as part of the Mamas and Papas.
2: Right, from their fourth album called, just called the Mamas and Papas. It was sadly their fourth album, was their final album, 1967, written by John Phillips. It went all the way to number 20, 1230.

0: can't get enough Buckinghams.
1: No, kind of a drag. That went to number one.
0: That was huge.
1: That was huge and so great. You know, when they do the little, you know, I've been thinking, I know that you've been cheated. Anyway, you know, it's like so great. This is from their debut album. That was the title track.
0: Very fun.
1: So nice.
0: Spanky and Our Gang with their big number nine hit, Sunday Will Never Be the Same.
1: Spanky McFarland, one of those wonderful voices.
0: Oh, yeah.
1: Just sang to me from Spanky and Our Gang, 1967. Written by Terry Cashman and Gene Pistilli. It went all the way to number nine. Stone Soul Picnic before that, a Laura Nero song.
0: Yep.
1: That the Fifth Dimension put on the charts at number three from the Stone Soul Picnic debut album, 1968.
0: And we opened with the Mamas and Papas and 12:30. Young girls are coming to the canyon. All right, we are moving along with Sunshine Pop here.
1: We're dancing.
0: On this cloudy, windy Saturday afternoon. You know, the Turtles almost define Sunshine Pop. They are a happy, funny, we saw them many, many years.
1: Many times,
0: And always put on a good show and are very, very, very funny guys.
1: And topical, you know?
0: Yeah.
1: So here's a song that they did on their Happy Together album, their third album, 1967. It went to number three, She'd Rather Be With Me.

0: whole barrel of monkeys in that last set. We just heard Daydream Believer, number one hit from The Birds, The Bees, and The Monkees, their fifth album from 1967.
1: It was composed by John Stewart, not that John Stewart, shortly after, shortly before he left the Kingston Trio.
0: We had
1: a lot of Kingston Trios in my house growing up.
0: Mm-hmm.
1: My dad liked him. All four monkeys appear on the track with Davy Jones on the lead vocal, Mike Nesmith on lead guitar, Peter Tork on the piano, and Mickey Dolenz on backing vocals. Before that, the Lovin' Spoonful doing Hot Town, Summer in the City. Back of my net, getting dirt and gritty.
0: Number one hit for them from Hums of the Lovin' Spoonful, 1966.
1: Yeah, you just may be the one. Another Monkees tune from the Headquarters album, their third album, number one on the album charts in 1967. It was the first album with substantial songwriting and instrumental performances by the members of the Monkees, rather than by session musicians and professional songwriters. This song, You Just May Be the One, is the only track on Headquarters to feature all four Monkees playing the same instruments they were shown to play on their TV show.
0: Fun.
1: You Just May Be the One, written by Mike Nesmith. He's a good songwriter.
0: Good songwriter. Very good songwriter.
1: He wrote that huge hit for Linda Ronstadt. What was that?
0: Oh, Different Drum.
1: Different Drum.
0: Yeah. And the Turtles opened that set from the Happy Together album, number three hit, She'd Rather Be With Me. Well, 3:19 on this Saturday afternoon. You're listening to Pop Up. We are having fun with a bunch of Sunshine Pop. Let's go back to the Mamas and Papas. This is their debut album, If You Can Believe Your Eyes and Ears, 1966.
1: This is my favorite Mamas and Papas tune. And that's got to go far because I love all of them.
0: Yep.
1: A song written by John Phillips, Straight Shooter. Sing along.

0: Some vintage Beach Boys from 1964, the album called Today. Of course, Brian Wilson wrote it. Number 9 hit, When I Grow Up to Be a Man.
1: Oh, so good.
0: A little counting lesson
1: the
0: in the background.
1: The McCoys. Yes.
0: The McCoys
1: from Union City, Indiana. Hang On, Sloopy, number 1 hit. It's the official rock song of the state of Ohio.
0: Woohoo.
1: I'm not really understanding why, but I don't question these things. Hey. I just report them.
0: And the Mamas and Papas.
1: Straight
0: John
1: shooter.
0: Phillips wrote Straight Shooter.
1: Girl, are you holding anyone but me?
0: Just amazing.
1: Yeah.
0: Well, we got some more Herman's Hermits. We played I'm Into Something Good. This is my favorite Herman's Hermits song from 1965. The album's called Hold On.
1: The song is 1 minute and 56 seconds. So enjoy.

0: Well, the Beach Boys' Pet Sounds album should have been called the Sunshine Pop Album, because every single song on there is worthy. It came out in 1966, and on it, I Know There's an Answer.
1: Good one.
0: Yeah.
1: Buckingham's once again, this time from Time and Changes, that album from 1969, number six hit, Don't You Care.
0: Don't You Care. So great. And John Sebastian wrote jug band music and did it with the Lovin' Spoonful on the Daydream album, 1966.
1: Fun.
0: I loved
1: very,
0: that song.
1: Very fun.
0: So good.
1: Very
0: so good.
1: Cool. And Herman's Hermits, number eight hit for them, A Must to Avoid.
0: So it was in, I think it was the Rolling Stone magazine, had you know, recommendations, you know, of different albums and stuff like that. And yeah, then there were the non-recommendations, and those were just called A Must to Avoid.
1: Very good.
0: That was
1: That's
0: so
1: right.
0: Cute.
1: Very,
0: yeah,
1: very fun. Well, how about another one from the Turtles? This one,
0: yeah,
1: if you haven't been up and dancing yet, well, first of all, why not? But this one, I predict, this one might get you out of your seat.
0: Written by Howard Kalin, who is one of the Turtles,
1: mm-hmm,
0: from the Turtles Present the Battle of the Bands, 1968. I don't know what it means. Eleanor.

0: Buckingham's, please.
1: And that is not kind of a drag. That is, hey, baby, they're playing our song from the Portraits album that they put out in 1969. The song went to number 12 on the charts.
0: Yep.
1: Wow, we played a lot of Buckingham's.
0: And a lot of Herman's Hermits. No Milk Today.
1: Written by Graham Gouldman, a future member of 10cc.
0: Yes, indeed.
1: That's right. No Milk Today. From There's a Kind of Hush All Over the World. All over the world.
0: Mamas and Papas One More Time. John Phillips, of course, wrote it. Go Where You Want to Go.
1: And Do What You Want to Do.
0: And the Turtles.
1: And the Turtles opened that set with Eleanor, number 6 hit from the Turtles Present the Battle of the Bands, 1968.
0: Well, we have time for a couple more. The band is called The Circle. They're out of Eastern PA.
1: Can you spell that, please?
0: C-Y-R-K-L-E. Circle.
1: You know, John Lennon actually said, well, why don't you just spell it weird?
0: So they said, okay, very memorable.
1: Right.
0: From the Red Rubber Ball album, 1966. This one was a number 16 hit.
1: Turn Down Day.

0: and
1: incense and peppermint.
0: An extra groovy way to wrap up this Sunshine Pop edition of Pop Up.
1: Incense and peppermint went all the way to number one. I think it was Strawberry Alarm Clock's only.
0: I think
1: hit.
0: It was, yeah.
1: You know, and it was from this album called Incense and Peppermints.
0: Yeah.
1: I gave that single to my brother Tim for Christmas.
0: Wow.
1: Yeah.
0: Very good gift.
1: I thought so.
0: I like it.
1: You know, I didn't have a lot of money.
0: And we opened that set with the Circle. Yeah. Turn Down Day, a number 16 hit for them. Well, that is it for this edition of Pop Up. Thanks for hanging out with us for a couple of hours. We are Mike and Sheila. We'll come back Wednesday morning at 10. Please join us then. Right now, stick around. Alan Reynolds standing by to bring you Pure Country coming up next.
1: Yeah, it is coming up next. That's what I was going to say. But I'm going to go out and see if I can get any reading done before I'm pelted with rain and have to run into the house and watch old movies. Bye now.

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This afternoon, we'll hear some old country songs. We'll hear some old Western songs and all the varieties and styles that make up country and Western music. We listen to some Appalachian Mountain tunes and old-time string bands where it all started. There'll be bluegrass, Western swing, songs about the West. We'll hear some West Coast country and drop down into the swamps and bayous of Louisiana to hear some fine Cajun music along with plenty of mainline and traditional country. Now and then, we'll even throw in some country comedy. I'm Alan Reynolds. We're here together at Pure Country.

Well, there's Adolph Hoffner and the San Antonians from 1941. South Texas Swing. That was written by Adolph's brother, Emil, along with J.R. Chatwell. And that's going to take us right into the country calendar. That's where we learn a little bit about some events in country music history for the coming week. Adolph Hoffner was born June 8, 1916, in Moulton, Texas. Adolph and his brother Emil, both of Czech descent, began playing Hawaiian-style music in the San Antonio area in the early 1930s. Adolph played the guitar. Emil played the steel guitar. Before too long, though, they became highly influenced by Western swing. In 1935, they teamed up with Jimmy Rivard to play and record as the Oklahoma Playboys. Over the years, Hoffner formed several different Western swing bands, often incorporating styles leaning back on his Czech ancestry, including a good bit of polka music. As World War II started to become a reality, he stopped using the name Adolf since he was concerned that his name too closely resembled Hitler's, and he referred himself as either Dolph Hoffner or Tex Hoffner.

Well, there's Adolph Hoffner and the Texans. You light a polka. That's part of his traditional Czech routine from 1936. Before that, Does My Baby Love Me? Yes, sir, from 1937. Adolph Hoffner wrote that one. And Adolph, or Doff, doing the singing. Bash Hoffner, his brother, playing the accordion. Eddie Whitley on the piano. Listen to all those folks right here. 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Margaretville Telephone Cable Channel 20 at the campus of SUNY Delhi. Delhi, New York, 107.5 FM. I'm Alan Reynolds. You know who you are. We're here together at Pure Country. We'll be till 6 o'clock Eastern Time. We're listening to all varieties and styles of country music from 1922 up through the 1960s. Sometimes into the 70s, once in a while even newer, but it's got to be a song that reflects the sounds of pure country. If there is a particular song or artist you'd like to hear, a type or style of country music, maybe there's a birthday or anniversary you can share with us, questions, comments, let us know you're listening. We're always interested in that. Whatever it is, send me an email. purecountry913@gmail.com. And as always, got to thank Mike and Shelia for being here earlier. They keep things in order before we come in and mess things up full time. They're keeping everything the way it should be, and proud to be able to work with them. Well, we're going back into the country calendar. Vernon Oxford was born June 8th, 1941, in Rogers, Arkansas, but he grew up in Wichita, Kansas. His father was a fiddler. Vernon was playing professionally in the early 1960s. In 1964, he moved to Nashville, where he met Harlan Howard, who helped Vernon to get a contract with RCA Records in 1965. He cut a few sides, but they were pretty much unsuccessful, and RCA soon dropped him. In the mid-1970s, he gained some popularity in Great Britain, and RCA re-signed him. Although he had some success in the U.S., after that, he never became a major force in country music. It was said by a few critics that Vernon Oxford was too country for country music. Well, he might be too country for country music, but he's sure not too country for pure country.

Well, there's Fern and Oxford. We sure danced us some good one. That was Weldon Myrick doing the steelwork, Johnny Gimble on the fiddle, Pig Robbins playing the piano from 1974. Clean Your Own Tables got us started, one that Vernon recorded in 1976. Chip Taylor wrote it. James Colvin on the guitar, Hal Rugg doing the steelwork, Tommy Williams playing the fiddle.

Oh, the great Hawkshaw Hawkins right there, written by Hank Thompson, recorded in 1955, The Car Hoppin' Mama, Jack Green. Before that, with the song that Marty Robbins wrote, and I did not realize that until I chose this song for today's show, Ever Since My Baby Went Away.

0: Yeah, who's with us today? Haven't heard from many folks at all. I'm hoping that Teresa Blackman from Talladega, Alabama's tuned in. She's a walking encyclopedia with country music and always proud to have her listening to the show. Meanwhile, here we are, blasting the signal from the 1,000-watt candlestick of the Catskills, located high atop the Mooresville Range above the Longwoods and Route 30 in Roxbury, New York. At the WIOX studios here in Roxbury, 77 degrees, mostly cloudy skies, 4:30 Eastern Daylight Time.
1: Howdy, folks. This is Cesar Ozuna from Springtown, Texas, and we're listening to the Pure Country with Alan Reynolds.
0: Oh, thank you, Cesar. My my brother, for sure. Full-blooded Apache and absolutely 100% proud American.

0: There you go. Joy Adams, a DJ from New Zealand. In addition to being a DJ, she writes and records a song now and then. She sent me that one just a couple days ago, and I kind of like it. I'm not going to make any more comments. Girl, you're getting old. Right here at WI. Well, we're not getting old here, but I gotta fit this in here somehow. WIOX Community Radio, Catskills 91.3 FM, across the nation and around the world at WIOXradio.org. Margaretville Telephone Cable Channel 20 at the campus of SUNY Delhi in Delhi, New York, 107.5 FM. I'm Alan Reynolds. We're here together at Pure Country. We'll be till 6 o'clock this evening. We're listening to all varieties and styles of country music from 1922 up through the 1960s, sometimes into the 70s, once in a while even newer, but it's got to be a song that reflects the sounds of pure country. And don't forget, if there's a particular song or artist you'd like to hear, a type or style of country music, maybe there's a birthday or anniversary you can share with us, questions, comments, anything at all, send me an email, purecountry913@gmail.com. Here's some country comedy from Jerry Clower.
1: Not too long ago, I was doing a show at Houston, Texas, with Jim Ed Brown and the Gems. And soon as the show was over, we had it made up that we'd meet back to the hotel and go to this room and have a late supper together. So we finished and we got back to the hotel and we started walking down this hall, going to the room where we was going to eat supper, and we had to pass by the lounge. And just as I walked by the lounge door, out jumped a fella built like a gorilla. Woo! Mean-looking scoundrel. He had a hairdo that looked like a water buffalo. And he said, "You're Jerry Clower, and I want you to know I'm the baddest fella in Texas. And I got me a pad and a pencil, and I'm taking down the names of folks that I can whoop. And Jerry, I'm putting your name on my list. I can whoop you. You know that, don't you?" I said, "Yeah, friend, that's all right. I ain't wanting to fight that fella. I'm wanting to go eat supper." So I said, "Put my name down there, Jerry Clower." I went on to the room, and about a minute, here comes Jim Ed Brown, this fella. Ah! He jumped out of that lounge and said, "You're Jim Ed Brown. I done put your name down on my list. I reckon you know I can whoop you." Jim Ed said, "You big, bad-looking fella, I ain't gonna give you a chance. Just put my name on the list." He said, "Well, I'm making me a list. I'm bad. I can whoop folks, and I'm making me a list." Well, in a little while, here come the rest of the band, and he did them the same way. And the last one down the hall was Jerry Braswell, the bass picker for Jim Ed Brown. And this old boy grabbed him and shook him and said, "What's your name?" He said, "Jerry Braswell." He said, "Fine, I can whoop you, and I'm putting your name on my list, and you always know it's on there, and I'm making me a list of folks I can whoop. You understand that?" Jerry Braswell said, "Yes, sir." Well, old Braswell took about two steps, and that redneck carnal nature come down on him. Woo! And he got to thinking about this. Oh, and that deep southern bristled up blood got to flowing through his veins. And he turned around and grabbed that fella in the shirt and said, "Wait a minute, fella. I ain't so sure you can whoop me." This fella said, "You ain't." He said, "That's right." He said, "Well, let me get your name off of my list."

Well, there's Bill Clifton. Couldn't for sure. That one's called Cedar Grove. And we need to get real serious right here. I don't think people understand this well enough. This is the anniversary of the D-Day invasion. And it was such a horrible event that so many troops from around the world experienced. The Allied invasion of fascist-occupied Europe occurred on this date, June 6, 1944. At least 156,000 troops successfully landed on the beaches of Normandy that day. More than 4,000 lost their lives while they were attempting to fulfill that goal. Naval forces with incredible air support were instrumental in the success of the operation. Three main nations were responsible for the major part of that invasion: the United States, Great Britain, and Canada. Other nations participating included Australia, Belgium, Czechoslovakia, the Netherlands, Greece, New Zealand, Norway, Rhodesia, and Poland. And Bob Wills recorded a song that reflected what led up to that D-Day invasion. It wasn't recorded for until a year after the actual invasion, but the historical facts speak for themselves.

Oh, we've got to thank so many soldiers from around the world that made victory possible on June 6th, 1944. Bob Wills and the Texas Playboys from 1945, Smoke on the Water. Well, what the heck is that? Boy, there's no smoke there. She can't move fast enough to smoke. That's Roxy the weather dog. And complaining again. I don't know how she got... Who opened the door? Roxy's supposed to be outside helping us with the weather report. And, it looks like she did get back outside. I guess we better just check with the National Weather Service for the Central Catskill Mountain region of upstate New York. And they've... got a few things to mention this evening, I'm thinking. Showers likely later this afternoon, high near 79 degrees. Showers and thunderstorms tonight with a low around 57. And high wind is a possibility. Chance of showers tomorrow, Sunday, with a high near 72. Mostly cloudy Sunday night, low around 51 degrees. Currently at the WIOX studios in Roxbury, New York, 76 degrees, mostly cloudy skies. And at a couple other locations around the country, on Music Valley Drive, that's just north of Nashville, runs parallel to Briley Parkway. Grand Ole Opry House is there, the Magnificent Opryland Hotel. Partly sunny skies, 90 degrees along Music Valley Drive this afternoon. In Strawn, Texas, oh, that's a that's a place that's so dear in the hearts of so many people, including me, Strawn, Texas. Mary's Cafe is in Strawn, Texas. And it's worth a trip there from almost anywhere to get some of her great chicken fried steak. 86 degrees there with a chance of thunderstorms. Flood watch is in effect in Strawn. And I don't know, Mary's place is not on high ground. We ain't got any indication of whether we're going to have to wade around there partway in some water. Somebody from that area let me know about that part. And we probably ought to find one more person to pick on. Wonder what Johnny Angel is doing today. Johnny sent me a picture of a picture that he painted. Looks pretty impressive. Johnny hangs out most of the time, well, some of the time, at the Rooster Club. That's his barbershop in New Orleans. And thunderstorms expected this afternoon in New Orleans. 85 for the high. Let me know what you think. Let's go on here. Let's get Leona Williams in here.

The Louvin Brothers from 1958. Have I stayed away too long? Bob Wills had a hit with that in 1944. Another Bob Wills song popping up here. Leona Williams got us started. I spent a week there last night. What a fine lady, Leona Williams. She recorded that one in 1973, and I have been remiss. I failed to mention after we played the Bob Wills song in conjunction with D-Day that Carlos from Brooklyn, New York had made a request for Bob Wills' recording, and well, that was a good one to send out to Carlos. Here's Marvin Rainwater.

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Margaretville Telephone Cable Channel 20 at the campus of SUNY Delhi in Delhi, New York, 107.5 FM. I'm Alan Reynolds. You know who you are. We're here together at the Pure Country. We'll be for another hour or so. 6 o'clock Eastern Time is when we're going to clear out. We're listening to all varieties and styles of country music from 1922 up through the 1960s, sometimes into the 70s, once in a while even newer, but it's got to be a song that reflects the sounds of pure country.

The great Joe Carson from 1963, one that he wrote, "I'll Never Love No One But You." Buddy Emmons doing the steel work, Pig Robbins on the piano.

0: At the WIOX studios in Roxbury, New York, 76 degrees, mostly cloudy skies. Working up on 5 o'clock Eastern Daylight Time.
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Well, there's Gid Tanner from 1934 with the Skillet Liquor Breakdown. Great old-time tune, great old-time artist, and that is going to take us right back into the country calendar. That's where we learn a little bit about some events in country music history for the coming week. Gid Tanner was born June 6, 1885, in Thomasbridge, Georgia, James Gideon Tanner. He was a North Georgia chicken farmer who is remembered as one of the most popular fiddlers in early country music history. He was also the leading member of one of country music's most influential string bands, the Skillet Lickers, along with Riley Puckett, Clayton McMichen, and Fate Norris. From the 1920s through the mid-1930s, Gid Tanner and the Skillet Lickers were the most popular of the many string bands that were performing at the time, and their influence continues yet today. Here they are, the Skillet Lickers.

Some of the sounds that really feature the beginnings of country music. And a great group right there, the Skillet Lickers. Kid Tanner in charge of it, of course, from 1926, Shortening Bread. And I wanted to mention a few people have reported in. Billy Bowles from Sundown, Texas. KSSL Radio is where Billy broadcasts from Slayton, Texas on Saturday morning. Swinging Country, glad to have Billy with us. And Marissa Caruso from Stamford, New York is tuned in as well, and we're proud to have her along for the ride. Let's head for the bayou.

Oh, the great Charlie Walker. I'll go down swinging. And we'll sure let him do it right here. 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Margaretville Telephone Cable Channel 20 at the campus of SUNY Delhi, Delhi, New York, 107.5 FM. I'm Alan Reynolds. You know who you are. We're here together at Pure Country. We'll be till 6 o'clock this evening, Eastern Time. We're listening to all varieties and styles of country music from 1922 up through the 1960s, sometimes into the 70s, once in a while even newer, but it's got to be a song that reflects the sounds of Pure Country. Getting right back into the country calendar, Wynn Stewart was born June 7th, 1934, in Morrisville, Missouri. Winfred Lindsley Stewart. Stewart began playing the guitar when he was 8 years old. By the time he was 13, he had a spot at KWTO Radio in Springfield, Missouri. His family moved to Huntington Park, California just a year later, and he started a band there. He recorded a few cuts for Intro Records in 1954. 2 years later, Skeets McDonald asked Capitol Records to sign Stewart, which they did. Throughout the 1950s and 60s, Wynn Stewart became probably the biggest influence in West Coast country. He had an impact on other artists such as Buck Owens and Merle Haggard. Haggard had been playing bass for Stewart when he formed his own band, The Strangers, and he took a number of Stewart's musicians with him, including guitar picker Roy Nichols and steel guitar player Ralph Mooney. In spite of his success, Wynn Stewart left Capitol in 1972, and he had only limited success after that time. Wynn Stewart.

Wynn Stewart from 1977, It's Such a Pretty World Today. And from 1966, Worldwide Traveling Man. Well, you can tell he's been around. Well, we're going to hang right in here with the country calendar. Wilma Burgess was born June 11th, 1939 in Orlando, Florida. Wilma Charlene Burgess. Wilma grew up in Orlando, went to college in D-Land as a phys ed major. She had no interest in music until she heard Eddie Arnold at a concert. When she graduated college, a friend who had written a few country songs asked her to go to Nashville and demo a few of them for some recording executives. Producer Owen Bradley liked her voice more than the songs that she was promoting, and he thought that she might be a good choice to replace Patsy Cline. Patsy, of course, had recently been killed in an airplane crash. Bradley signed her with Decca Records, and through the 1960s and 70s, she had a number of country hits. Wilma Burgess.

Wilma Burgess from 1966, Baby. And we got started with one that she recorded the same year, Misty Blue, one written by Bob Montgomery. Pete Drake doing the steelwork, Pig Robbins on the piano.

0: blasting the signal from the 1,000-watt candlestick of the Catskills, located high atop the Morrisville Range above the Longwoods and Route 30 in Roxbury, New York. At the WIOX studios in Roxbury, 76 degrees, mostly cloudy skies, working up on 5:30 Eastern Daylight Time.
1: 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Ainsworth with KBEF Radio out of Spring Hill, Minden, Louisiana. 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Yeah.

0: Ray Price had a good version of that song in 1976. There's Justin Trevino from 2017, Different Kind of Flower. And no question that that was a Heart of Texas recording. Justin Trevino himself playing the guitar, Dickie Overby on the steel, Bobby Flores playing the fiddle, Floyd Domino on the piano, Jay Cooker on the bass, Floyd Losberg playing the drums. What an incredible recording. Right here at WIOX, Community Radio Catskills, 91.3 FM, across the nation and around the world at WIOXradio.org. Margaretville Telephone Cable Channel 20 at the campus of SUNY Delhi in Delhi, New York, 107.5 FM. I'm Alan Reynolds. You know who you are. We're here together at Pure Country. We'll be till 6 o'clock this evening Eastern Time, another half hour or so. 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Well, here's some cowboy philosophy and poetry from Baxter Black.
1: It's not easy being a missionary, distributing religious pamphlets door to door. Homeowners will go to extremes to avoid listening to you. Audrey and her husband, Walter, have a ranch in British Columbia around Fraser Lake. They're cattle people and run the place pretty much by themselves. Walter had gone out to check the cows one morning. After doing the breakfast dishes, Audrey headed out to the shop to get something. Midway, she was surprised by a sneeze. It dislodged her upper plate and hit the gravel 6 feet away. In the time it took her to blink, her new pup, Daisy, raced in, scooped up the dentures, and was off like a shot.
2: Here, Daisy. Here. Daisy, good dog. You're a good puppy. Give Mama her teeth. Come, Daisy. Sit. Stay. Daisy, come here, you miserable little excuse for a mongrel's offspring. You paper-eating, cat-chasing, slipper-chewing, sorry. No, here, Daisy, here. No, get over here before I pound you into wolf chow.
1: Daisy and the old dog Blue were making big circles in the yard with Audrey hot on their heels, alternately coaxing and cussing the canine thief. Daisy dropped the teeth. Just as Audrey dove in for the slobbery dentures, Blue swooped in and scooped them up. Out into the driveway, the three of them raced back and forth between the shop and the garden fence.
2: Blue, come here, Blue, come. Whoa, Blue, drop those teeth or you'll be bear bait. Come on, come, Blue.
1: Blue smiled at her. He looked like Miss America. And then he dropped the teeth. But Daisy intercepted before Audrey could make her move. Daisy raced to the doghouse, situated by the back porch, and dived in. Audrey followed till she was waist deep in the doghouse and wrestled the precious dentures from Daisy. Just as she started to back out, she heard gravel crunch and a car door slam. Footsteps tromped up to the back door. The voices of two women were introducing themselves and asking Audrey personal questions about her religion. Actually, they were talking to Audrey's protruding backside. Audrey had her teeth in her hand. They were slippery, sticky, and covered with dirt. She had a short conversation from inside the doghouse, and very quickly the ladies departed. As Audrey breathed a sigh of relief, she heard one of the ladies say, "You know, some people will go to any lengths

Oh, fine team right there. Speedy West and Jimmy Bryant. Double or nothing. Well, we're going back into the calendar, but this time it's a birthday calendar. Well, we've got a few to mention this week. Carmen Norwick from Red Kill having a birthday today, June 6th. Alicia Finch, part of the Hog Mountain Bunch, having a birthday when? June 7th? I guess that's Sunday, tomorrow. On June 11th, Thursday, Sherry Reynolds from Hawkett, having a birthday. Hope it's a happy one. Teddy Fiegel from Tannersville, New York, also having a birthday on June 11th, Thursday.

And if you're having a birthday this coming week or an anniversary, didn't get a chance to tell us about it, we sure hope that yours are happy as well.

The great Hank Snow with a song written by Red Steagall, Crack in the Boxcar Door. Well, that one probably escaped from the crack in the boxcar door. There's Roxy the weather dog. Just came in here whining and crying, jumped behind the couch. I'm not sure what the problem is, but we're not going to hear from that one again. I know that. We'll just check with the National Weather Service for the Central Catskill Mountain region of upstate New York. And what are they claiming? Showers likely this afternoon with a high near 79 degrees. Tonight, showers and thunderstorms, low around 57. Chance of showers tomorrow, Sunday, high near 72. Mostly cloudy Sunday night with a low around 51 degrees. Currently at the WIOX studios in Roxbury, New York, 76 degrees, mostly cloudy skies. And at a couple other locations around the country, we always have fun trying to pick out some places to report. Farrow's Truck Stop. We always called it Miniskirt Junction in Shippensburg, Pennsylvania. And if you walked in there and looked at the waitresses, you know exactly how they got that handle. 88 degrees, thunderstorms with a flood watch in effect. And in Brady, Texas, home of Heart of Texas Records, Tracy Pitcox maintains high standards there in traditional Texas honky-tonk shuffle and western swing music. Justin Trevino lives in Brady as well. Incredible singer, songwriter, performer, recording engineer, and the list goes on. 86 degrees for a high in Brady today with a chance of thunderstorms there as well.

great Van Howard, one he recorded in 2005, Home in San Antone. Ray Price had a, Van Howard was an incredible influence with Ray Price. They worked together over and over and over again, great voices together. And that song was written by Floyd Jenkins. Now, does that mean anything to you? After listening to Pure Country, it should. Floyd Jenkins, of course, was a name that Fred Rose used so many times when he was writing songs. Here's Lonnie Spiker.

Well, there's one that we need to send out to Billy Bowles at KSSL Radio. Billy did a nice feature on Bill Mack this morning on his show, and I don't think that Billy caught that song, LaDonna, written and recorded by Bill Mack in 1971. Let's get Ernest Tubb back in here.

From 1956, Ernest Tubb, You're the Only Good Thing That's Happened to Me. Well, for this week's song of inspiration, let's call on cute and country Miss Connie Smith.

This is Alan Reynolds thanking you for spending some time here together this afternoon. I'll be back here next Saturday from 4 p.m. until 6 p.m. Eastern Time for another 2 hours of Pure Country. Be here as well on Sunday night, tomorrow night, from 10 p.m. until midnight Eastern Time for 2 hours of country music at the Radio Truck Stop. You can pull in there with your 18-wheeler, your 6-wheeler, 8-wheeler, whatever you're driving, smaller vehicles as well, pickups, cars, Jeeps, anything you happen to be driving, we'll find a place to get you in there. Stay tuned now for a couple hours. Well, what can I find? Maybe I can find some jazz this week to put in there to keep you entertained. I think that Nicole is fixing to be here about 8 o'clock, so I know she'll have a good show lined up. At the WIOX studios in Roxbury, New York, 76 degrees, mostly cloudy skies. It's 5:39 and a half Eastern Daylight Time, WIOX Roxbury.

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1: All right. Thank you, Joe. Hello, hello. It is June 6th in the year 2026, and I hope you're doing well on this Saturday night. Nicole Bulmer here. You are listening to Smokin' Saturday, and we're going to be together straight on through till 10 o'clock. Now, I always pick some sort of a theme to get the show around, and tonight's is the best folk rock bands of the 1960s and 70s. Now, folk music, of course, has been around for basically as long as spoken word music itself. However, folk rock becomes quite popular, as we all know, in the 1960s and 70s, sort of rising to prominence both in the U.S. and, of course, the U.K. during those decades. Folk rock artists were actually, several of them, among the first rock stars in general. They played traditional folk music, of course, with rock instrumentation, and the folk rock movement was also influenced by elements of the British invasion and even some beat music as well, so big stew there. And over the years, folk rock bands have continued to be popular, but the genre doesn't really top the charts anymore. Its influence, nonetheless, cannot be denied. There are young upstarts even now. There's a fellow called Jesse Wells, and you should check him out. He is kind of like the new Dylan. Really a brilliant kid. All right, so I feel like the golden age for at least the folk rock movement, as I said, is the 60s and 70s. So that's where we're going to stay tonight.